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1: Control.
0: I'll just be checking on an open door at the DPW.
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0: Phone call only at 147 Bond Street, Tri-County. Power reports son was traded a MacBook for $50. Whether he is upset about that, if it's suspicious, we'd like to speak to an officer about it.

0: 6872. 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
1: Who is this?
0: Control, they're going to exchange those items back tomorrow. 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
1: Thank you.

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Pronto. I'll be clear. Probably appears to be secure. 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Looks like it closed at 9 o'clock. Probably set off as they release.

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1: Engine 4, you're responding. 4747 Central Park Terrace. 74-year-old male, difficulty breathing. History of COPD. He is on 02. 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He'll be in the living room.
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0: 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By 91 Elm Street. Caller reporting a baby deer struck in the roadway.
1: 91 Elm, Lacey.
0: Lacey is reporting the baby deer is still alive, but unable to get out of the roadway. We'll be standing by it, so.
1: Lacey.

Franklin Control, are you calling? 172 Control. Control. Be clear from last. Frank, that you're outside of the road. You can let the ACO know it's going to be between pole number 37 and 38 by the high tension wires.

5 Medical Shift 4, I'm engine 4, ambulance 4. 6 Ivy Lane on the unconscious, unresponsive. Correction. Sick person, difficulty breathing. 6 Ivy Lane for engine 4, ambulance 4.

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1: What are you saying? Control 7154. I'm sure if the male party is breathing or not, there's a language barrier.

Engine 4, ground responding 6 Ivy Lane. Could be for a 70-year-old male. Unable to get up, we have multiple calls. One stated he was unconscious, the other one said he was breathing and couldn't get up. Just unconfirmed status there.

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He is breathing. Franklin Fire A1-6 Ivy Lane for the unconscious 7-year-old male.

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0: 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That party's being transported.
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0: Hello, Papi, check the roof call.
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0: 这是有点啥工作工作 That road closure is in effect on Pine Street. They will be working from Beach to about today will be closed down. You just advise fire. Thank you.
1: That closure is going to be Beach from where?
0: Beach to Stanwood.
1: Please, thank you.

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Franklin Hill, Oscar 62, Oscar 83. Washington, Washington Street, Central Auto Body, Happy States, there's a truck factor, will not leave the house. And Sean gave me the other night, I think the owner, I hope he's going to be there in a blue GMC pickup truck.

Like you stating, men's gonna be a black mom is 40s, he's not old school about that. Alfie also states he thinks she's mentally challenged. Reese. Happy seeing you give me a pen to the road now.

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1: 54.
0: Ten 51 West Central Street. RP is looking for someone to come help him at the train station. Left his wallet on the top of his car and his car came to go over it.
1: Where is he?

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1: On one.
0: Could you be favored? Can you check Rolling Ridge at Pond Street? Supposedly there's a bus stuck in that detail, and there's no detail officers around.
1: Anyway.
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0: Lincoln Street at Lincolnwood Drive. RP is stating he's upset that people are repainting the crosswalk while kids are trying to walk by, moving them out of the way.
1: Ruth, CW Mirroring.

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1: Thank you.

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It's going to be the trespassing party.

0: 再给你听。师傅，你show me off in the area, time soon, and we'll keep that bus.
1: Hey, Adrian, Pond Street, for what?
0: Trying to locate that bus. Sergeant Crossman called in.
1: Appreciate it. Thank you.

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1: 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There's detail officers lining the entire road. At no point could I not see one. And there's a little bit of a mess, but that's the nature of the business for this one.
0: That's what I tried to explain to them. They should check that out.
1: I can see the frustration, but there's not much we can do outside of what's being done.

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0: Main Street in front of the post office with Mass Reg, Juliet, Delta, Romeo, India, Charlie, Oscar.

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0: Operator is going to be Sierra Alpha 7791787.
1: What do you say?83 Frank Troll. Control. You sure you is clear? That party has been verbally trespassed from the property. I explained to Peter how to go through the proper channels to get him formally trespassed.
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0: Motor vehicle stop, 154 Forest. I was Mass Reg, 3 Mike Lima Hotel 49 and 3 MLH 49.
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0: 3 Frank Trill. 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You should be clear from that stop to me a citation issued for 9018 to that operator.
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0: Affirmative.
1: Thank you.

0: 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Am I closing out that Lincoln was drive call?
1: Sorry, I was in there. You heard it.
0: Okay.

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0: responder.
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0: A1 Engine 1, I'm responding 22 Alpha in place, apartment A Alpha, a 63-year-old male, severe stomach pain. Our people will be waiting outside for responders.
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0: 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A2 engine 4, 656 King Street, the enclave, the memory care unit for the sick person. Correct the fire with a medical shift alarm. A2 engine 4, 656 King Street, at the enclave, the memory care unit for the sick person.
1: Taylor, go see you.
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1: Engine 1's out.
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0: 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We're on scene at the Enclave.
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0: 64 heavy on the air responding 656 King Street, the Enclave, in the memory care unit. The 64-year-old male, general illness, feeling dizzy.
1: A1, BLS, Moultrie, 30.
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0: 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Terrible illness. Are you immunocompromised? 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
0: Walk-in parking complaint. 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A blue sedan's been parked there for 5 days. They want it removed.
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1: Richie, thank you.
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0: 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You can show me out. 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
1: Thank you.
0: You can show me clear that vehicle is not causing any type of hazard. Emergency vehicles can make it through the street. I'll try to get in contact with the RO to why it's parked there.
1: Wait, Dave. Coming back to a female party out of Christopher Drive. South Houston.
0: Appreciate it.

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0: In the area of West Central at Beaver, calling for any feet. Your legs are not cycling properly. Those are shorter, and it's causing traffic to back up.
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3: 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I'm going to be passing through that area shortly if you want to have me check it out.
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0: A4, we're going to be transporting one ALS to the Brigham starting 0.
1: ALS to the Brigham starting 0. Responding 130 Chestnut Street, Franklin Health and Rehab, room 109 Bravo, for the 88 year old male, altered mental status. Party is with medical staff. He's agitated but not aggressive.

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0: Just imagine we got a phone call from a party in area 620 Washington Street, Washington Street School, looking for harassment from our male party in a white sedan when he was dropping his child off at school. Some harassing remarks about him not being allowed in Franklin due to his skin color. He's going to swing by the station sometime today.
1: Listen,

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1: Control.
0: Are they on their way down station right now?
1: All right. All that he would come by the station at some point. He wanted to call and see what the protocol would be for him reporting it.
0: Alright, so you can close it up for now. We'll open it back up when he comes down.
1: I'm not probably let you in the ball.
2: Sierra 20 to Franklin Control.
1: Control.
2: It's a Prime Community Service unit call. We'll take the info and we'll reach out to him.
1: Come again?
2: You
1: said you're gonna handle that?
2: Yeah, we'll reach out to them. There's no need for him to come to the station. We'll have an officer reach out.
1: Reach out.
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1: call him back.

0: 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Romeo 35 is going to hear. Sorry, Romeo 35 is going to answer that call.
1: Thank you.

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2: 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I'm responding 485 East 7th Street, Magnolia Heights, Brooklyn. 337. 83-year-old female with a fall, unknown injuries.

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1: Thank you.
0: Thank you.

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1: 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I'll get your license number in a second.
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1: Can you just run that switch 5 Foxtrot Bravo Whiskey 3-7, 5 SBW 3-7 for me in the name of compliance, please? I'm coming back to a Teresa Shepherd, number 49,
0: 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Okay, I'm able to serve you on support.
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1 you're responding, 130 Chestnut Street, psychoanalysis rehab, room 204 Delta. It's going to be a 46-year-old female. Altered mental status, lethargy, not eating. That stage, she's off her baseline.

0: 开始中。
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0: You sure you're clear? I'm thinking case I want to just do a quick crash report.
1: Thank you.

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1: 83.
0: 491 West Central Street, Presidential Arms Department, Unit Bravo 10, for a 63-year-old male. They need to kill themselves. Got laid off, has nothing to live for. I'm gonna start a fire that way.
2: Oh, Roger.
1: A3 has that. A3 to HQ, do we have a clinician?
3: Roger.
1: Received, I'll come by the station and pick him up on my way.
0: Can I have another unit to go that way with Delta 58 while A3 goes and picks up the clinician? Caller is saying he's getting a disconnect. No weapons.
4: 71.
2: Any prior history there?

0: 58 to control. Any prior history there?
1: I'm checking now. Last time he was at Liberty was February 2024, and it was a direct incident. We're calling him direct by HQ, so limited information in the note.
0: You roger.
2: 22 to 83. I'll bring the collision up. I'm walking out now.
3: Crazy.
0: Twenty-one.
4: Just log a traffic stop. It's going to be Mass Red 7, Romeo X-ray Delta 28, 7RXB 28, Pleasant to Edgar Square. I'll let you know when I'm clear.
1: Great, 21, that was 28, Pleasant. 7 Romeo X-ray Delta, who are the last two?
4: 28.
1: Great, and then Pleasant to Edgar Square. Thank you. Control the Delta 5883, just confirming. You want me to see a fire?
0: Stage fire.
1: Copy that, thank you.
0: Can I have a name on the party?
1: Affirmative, it's going to be a David Dickinson, a 62-year-old male. Negative, LTC, 20 firearms. Negative, Bob as well.
0: Receive, you can pull me out. D10.
1: Affirmative, unit Bravo 10. He did state that he was trying to electrocute himself.
0: Roger.
2: Control 22 so as well with the collision.
1: Right, thank
4: you. Control going out as well.
1: Right, thank you. Which company do we have with us?
2: Daniel.
1: Perfect, thank you.

0: Does she have a phone?
1: Affirmative, call taker, still in line with him.
0: Can you ask him to come outside, please?
1: Lacey, stand by. She's trying to talk him down. That's 5-8. He's not going to come outside.

0: 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Verbal warning, out of Eugene, RO.
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0: 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A1 to transport, we can take President Storms.
1: Appreciate. A1's going to be transporting. You'll have 491 West Central Presidential Arms, Bravo 10. PD on scene requesting for Q5 statements. Stated he tried to touch wires on the light switch and it didn't work.
0: A2's on me.
1: Received A2. Engine 4, you can stand down. 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

0: 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That party left on the section, all units left.
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0: 257 Fisher Street, CCW Admin Building, for burglary alarm. I'm trying to make contact. 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

0: Central Ross 33. I have Lynn on the phone from DPW. She states they are all set and well at 257 Fisher Street. They were testing fire equipment. Not sure.
1: Reason if you can close this out,

fire medical assist alarm, A2 engine 4, number 9 Independence Way, Union Police Department, in the garage for a fall. Turn fire the medical assist alarm for A2 and engine 4, number 9 Independence Way, Union Police Department, in the garage for a fall.

0: 82
1: up yonder responding. 63 Charlene Lane. That's 63 Charlene Lane. For the trauma. Oh, disregard. Disregard 9 Independence Way, Union Place Apartments in the garage. For the 66-year-old female with a fall. Put down in a wheelchair. She's on the floor of the garage.

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0: Thank you, Laura. Thanks, everyone.
1: In the area of 100 Mill Street, Colin Gray was driving by, stated a tree fell on the line. It was sparking. Not sure. If it's going to burn. Colin Gray kept going. Fire responding.
2: Racist.

91, I have you on responding 100 Mill Street. You reported an electrical hazard. Passersby said they saw a tree fall down on the wall.

0: Frank, we're going to go up to 8-4.
1: 8-4.
0: 190, Glen Meadow, building number 6. Can't report of a male party outside of the building. Can't stand up straight. He's drooling. Male party's going to be a first one to show up. Keeps dropping his belongings. They're requesting a check on his well-being. Still getting more information. Stand by a check prior. Can I have another unit to go to 190 Glen Meadow with 8-4, please?
2: 7-1 control, I can continue on to Glen Meadow if fire is still going down, so that wire is down. Receive
0: 7-1. Yes, you can respond 190 Glen Meadow Road. I did call National Grid for that 100 Mill Street call, so fire should be all set.
2: Okay, received. I'll head to Glen Meadow with 8-4.
0: Thank you.

0: engine 1, Franklin 5. Anything, engine 1? Small tree down on the primaries across from 66 Mill Street, phone number 24. Just let me know when you get a ETA on the grid, we'll be standing by. Light smoking.
1: Are you going to be a Phillips Camacho?
2: We have some debris in the
1: assault. Stand by.
0: Answering engine 1. We start the PD this direction, also traffic control. We have been routed for traffic. Just confirm that number. Is it 56 or 66? 66, 66, Mill Street. 3C66.
1: Seven, 3510. He's out of 200 Glen Meadow, building number 6. He has 2 on the adult, Wolf A and B, the dangerous weapon from 2013. Receive,
3: thank you.
1: Ranger control to
0: 7-1.
3: 7-1.
1: This is our controller, Oscar 83, for Delta 58.
4: 83.
1: 58. Are either of you available to respond to that 100 Mill Street call that SD is requesting PD for traffic control up there? Our National Group has advised no ETA yet.
4: A3 can take that.
1: Okay, thank you, A3.
3: Turn on controller on.
1: Okay.

0: 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Answering. Got an ETA from the grid, 10 to 15 minutes.
1: 32, thank you. Can you still update the PD? We do have the roadblock for right now.
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0: 30 to isolate the power still. We got an update on the PD. We need a detour with the road closed.
1: Received. Grid was able to isolate the power. We need a detail, but it's going to be closed.
2: Kevin from Ministry of Threat, FDA is looking for ETA. 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
3: 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Sit behind the school bus.
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1: You just notified FD that I was flagged down by Eversource or National Grid. They need my assistance with traffic to shut down a couple fuses so they can work on the lines. And I'll be down there afterwards.
2: PD's on Mill Street. They're assisting Grid with a couple of fuses they need to shut down, shut off on Mill Street. That'll be up to your location.
0: Receive. Thank you.
2: 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You got a 10-5.

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0: 跟你说我跟 AD 哥。The power is secure. 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
1: Please, Steve, I'm down there with him now. 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Okay, what's going on?
0: Okay.

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Okay.

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0: Thank you for the 826 Summer Street. I was reporting an oversized landscaping trailer, partially in the roadway, in the area of the power line. It was hard to pass it in the other travel lane. It was just a safety hazard.
1: Appreciate

0: 3 Frank Phil.
1: Okay.
0: Just be advised, National Grid is able to remove the tree off those lines, and they'll be cleared up shortly.
1: Okay.

0: 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Engine 1.
1: Hazards unmitigated. Senior's gonna remain on scene with National Grid for 2 minutes. Engine 1 is there returning.
0: Receive Engine 1, hazards unmitigated. 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You'll be clear returning.
2: Off the road. They requested that we contact the DPW to come clean up, but the road will be passable.
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2: Appreciate it, thank you.

0: Control to 84, 29.
1: This is Main Street, unit 7 Alpha, the highest point. Calls reporting to Sentinel, came into the shop around 4:12 this afternoon and stole $100 worth of merchandise. They left around 6:15, around 4:15.
2: Rishi, do they get a vehicle or are they on foot?
1: We're still gathering info. Our field was able to describe the parties. One was a male with short hair, an old green jacket, blue jeans, beard and facial hair in his 40s. The other is wearing a gray shirt with black pants, had long hair, and was younger than the other male.
2: Proceed.

0: intro to 849 is our PC property owner is going to shut the cameras for a possible direction of travel.
1: Gracious. Great.
2: They went down to Milford 10.1.
1: She went to Milford 10.1.
3: Jack open. Just getting the power back on. I'm on Chestnut. Be clearing up shortly.
0: Thank you.

0: Children all 34 up to 29. So RC stated that they left out the front door, unable to see a direction of travel up to.
1: Appreciate it.

0: Tokyo to Franklin Control.
1: Control.
0: Can you add me to that shoplifting call? I'm in the air, just going to look for those two suspects.
1: Okay.

0: 6A, traffic control. I may have missed this. 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
1: I think we saw them leaving out the front door. I'm sure if they were in a vehicle or on foot after that.

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0: 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There's also plenty of time for people to react to it. We'll be clear.
1: Thank you.

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0: Could it be a question of Pleasant Street at Main Street? There's a disabled BMW car black at the light causing a traffic backup.

0: 83 control. 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I'll head over there. I'll wait for 91 just to subtract.
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1: Control.
0: I walked up and down Main Street, went into the businesses that were open, asked if they'd saw anything. They haven't seen two Hispanic suspects in their 40s, or anything like that.

0: Control Route for 78, L3.
1: 78. 80 to control. I'm just covering the desk for 83 until he gets back from that call. I'll be tied up.
2: Again, 2DA588. I have the operator's information rewrite.
1: I'll be clear.
2: We operate by Mass LON, Sierra Alpha 1-542-164. Again, SA1-542-164. Well, if you need a hook for one.
0: Okay.

0: for Frank Control. For the shoplift, could you add mass Sierra 61671518? Mass 61671518.
1: Day 3, Frank Control, you can cancel that tow. He's got one about 15 minutes away.
0: Okay. Day 4, Control.
2: Control.
0: You can show all units clear. You can assign me a case.
2: Thank you.
0: 78, want me to slide your way?
3: No, I'm all set. I'm pulling in King Street parking. I believe it's probably the same guy Quinn and Bielski dealt with a couple weeks ago.
0: Richard.

0: 1-8-78. A3 Frank Control.
1: Control.
0: My apologies, that tow truck just informed me it's going to take longer. Can you have one of us come?
1: Thank you.
0: Thank you.

0: Total 78, the RPM team reported that it was a red Toyota RAV4 parked at the front of the park. The vehicle was headed towards 4th Street.
1: Going out with him.
0: Control that 8429.
1: 84. Where?
0: 7067 Alpine, please. Caller's reporting that his nephew in his 20s assaulted him. Do have numerous prior assaults and disorderlies and domestic.
1: Racist. Racist. Plan to go off.
0: Racist, are these reporting mouth and face injuries? Would you like us to stage fire?

0: 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Mass 437, Bravo Golf, 437, DG7.
1: Bravo Golf 7, BG7.
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2: Let's see, 21, we're gonna stage fire. RP's reporting mouth and face injuries.

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2: Thank you.

0: Sierra 18078. Do you have another unit with you? I'm up there, sorry, they're just clear. I'm up about to clear. Alright, reach it.
1: Stage for the PD is domestic assault. Darcy is claiming mouth and face injury.

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1: Hello, Michael.
2: Okay.

0: Pink Cobra 21. We already have them, and would you like to have them finished or just go right in?
1: Just come right in.
0: Thank you.
2: 21, you want another body up there? You guys good?
1: I think we're all set.
2: Cool.

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1: Pedro.
0: Send me an email, RO. He's spreading the faith of Christianity. No wrongdoings, from what I've been told. I'll be clear.
1: Pedro.
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1: Thank you.
0: Looks like it was going to be an accidental, possibly like a phone dropping. We're searching for the phone now. Spoke with the owner 15 minutes ago.
1: Thank you. I'm so sorry.
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1: Thank you.
0: 8-4 control.
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1: Okay, come on then.

0: Control to 6891.
1: 6-8. No.
0: To the 24086 crossing. Callers reporting that Robert Santiago violated a restraining order by having someone check her on his behalf. Robert's currently held at the Norfolk County House of Corrections.
1: Proceed. No, issue.

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1: Okay.
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1: I just on scene a MVA. Looks like 140 at Grove. I'll be all set.
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1: So what?
0: 2 Kilo Tango Hotel 64, 2KTH 64.
1: Do you want that again? I have 2 Kilo and then we're going to come out.
0: 2 Kilo Tango Hotel 64, 2KTH 64.
1: Thank you.
0: Second is Mass 2 Papa Alpha Juliet 28 2 PAJ 28. Both on or off.
1: Okay.

0: 是寿山森林。
1: 对。
0: 那更有可能的，曾经提供 Q 方法 out 主演对。

Tampa Army 101. It's about a 119 Main Street, 215 in College Library, St. Marty. 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

0: 68, Franklin Control. You can show units clear. I'll take a case. I'm going to report to follow.
1: Okay.
2: And responding. Receive A1, you're on the air and responding. 119 Main Street, 215 Dean College Library. Female professor feeling faint. Campus security heading with her. 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

0: 说。
1: 那个。
0: Unit clear, operator of the sedan was cited for 894 Alpha. I'll take the case number.
1: Okay.

0: Control Alpha, Alpha 91.
1: 6-8. No.
0: You got a 911 hang up in the area of West Central and Old West Central Street. The person is continuing down Old West Central. Unsuccessful on the callback, the issue was in the Rittenhouse.
1: No. Yeah, you know, 6-8. I'll take that for you if you're tied up.
2: I appreciate that. Thank you.
0: Control, 80.

0: AD to control, were they heading towards Pond Street or were they heading towards 140?
1: Down
0: for 29. Yeah, it is towards Pond Street. Appreciate it. You can show both units to be sure.
1: It is.

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1: Drop down a little bit further.
2: Unit 7 on the go ahead, Andy.
0: Ensure unit's clear. Check the area. Nobody was pulled over. Nobody flagged us down.
2: Thank you. Go ahead, anyone.
1: You can disregard. I'm on pause for you now. I'm just dropping down. See if I see anything, but we're going to be clear.
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1: 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I'll just write this later.
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0: Alright, yeah, I was just wondering. 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
2: Central.
0: I'll let it go to West Central.
2: Second.

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1: Okay.
0: It's going to be on Grove. I'm just flipping back around.
1: Go back to that.
0: The MVA is going to be on Grove. I'm just flipping back around.
1: Proceed.
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1: 那个。
0: Good. Two vehicles, both on or off, when you're ready. Vehicle 1, India Charlie, 2-4, Charlie Papa. IC 2-4, Charlie Papa. On or off. Vehicle 2, 1, Charlie, Romeo, Juliet, 2-1, 1, CRJ, 2-1. On or off.

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Met two on console station, stand by for Alpha 64, I want to battle him. Met two on console station, Alpha 64, I want to battle him, PC arrest for domestic. Hey, John Marvin, aka Lucifer James, date of birth 4/10/93. PC arrest for domestic AB, strangulation, suffocation. Last dinner with Socket at a bus stop with the victim's ex-husband. Mr. Marvin is a known member of the Knights of Sin, affiliated with the Outlaw Motorcycle Gang. He's reported to be in possession of unregistered firearms and a machete. Last night to operate a Red Ford Explorer, they're at Rhineland Ranch 2, Bravo Alpha 172. They're located in Stop and Hold, contact Bellingham PD, and the phone.

0: 6858. 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
0: If you guys are promoted, college requested a well-being check on his Donna Parr. Darcy tried not contacting her at 6:30 over the phone, stated it was dead air and there was no voice contact. No physical contact was earlier this morning.
1: Appreciate it.

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1: Raise your

0: control unit. I do see a vehicle registered to her. 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It's in the driveway.
1: Appreciate it.

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0: 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Is that 52 or 53?
1: We not
2: reading it. It's 53, Central Park.
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0: 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She'll give the RP a call right now. Control unit's clear.
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2: Franklin Fire Shift Alarm, A1 Engine 1, respond to 40 West Central, Station 1. Parked out front in the lobby for an OD. Franklin Fire, the Shift Alarm, A1 Engine 1, head to the ramp, Station 1, 40 West Central for an OD.
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1: Okay,
0: baby,
1: go ahead, Elliot.
0: Mass 4, Romeo Yankee Juliet 41, 4RYJ 41.
1: Okay.

0: Control that appointment.
1: Where?
0: Hey, Michael Driver. Yeah, Union at King. The vehicle for number King is going to be a Black Jeep Cherokee. Mount Catch, 3, Lima, Mike, Foxtrot 93. All over the road and plenty of the great instance. Vehicle's registered out of 48 Fourth Street.
1: Greasy.
0: Just passed the Byron Continental on King Street.

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1: Central to 29, that vehicle is now on 4th Street.
0: Negative. 8-4, Central.
1: Central.
0: I have a name and date of birth here, that's for.
1: Dad.
0: First name, Rebecca. Last name, Golf, Alpha, Golf. Lima, India, Oscar, DOB 531-1993.
1: Thank you.

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0: 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Would you be able to head to McDonald's to grab a fuzzy milk?
1: Great.

0: Go ahead, Phil. I'll be clear. The operator of that vehicle was a 16-year-old daughter learning how to drive with her father.
1: Thank you.